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2: What it do, about?
1: Yes, sir. We are here, man. Hit us up, 877-817-2888. The Daily Hate's coming up a little bit later. I know who Lil Boosie is hating on.
2: Oh, I know, too.
1: He did an interview this past weekend with 60 Minutes about his $600,000 pardon attempt gone wrong. Oh, we're talking about it up next.

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1: It's the Bootleg Kev Show, man. All right, so James, I don't know if you see this, but Boozy, badass. We love Boozy.
2: For sure do. Come on.
1: I miss him on Vlad, by the way.
2: Hey, that's not coming back.
1: But
2: you got to go on Patreon to see them takes now.
1: So Boozy has some serious criminal charges that could land him in prison for a very, very long time. So he thought he was doing the smart thing, trying to get a pardon from President Trump. He met a couple of people who I guess kind of deal in this space where you could pay them to advocate for you on behalf of you to essentially get a pardon.
2: So right,
1: like,
2: right.
1: They're connected with like people close to the administration. So Boozy paid these folks $600,000.
2: Damn.
1: Nothing happened. He just ended up on, by the way, Boozy being on 60 Minutes is hilarious in itself. But this is what he said.
3: This is what I was led to believe. If you come with this money, you will get a pardon.
4: How much did you give them up front?
3: $600K.
4: We have some texts that they sent to your lawyer.
5: This text listed the influential people they supposedly recruited.
4: Laura Loomer, Erica Kirk, Mike Johnson, he's the Speaker of the House. Another text, the broker mentions Natalie Harp. She's the executive assistant that's very close to the president and suggests that she's going to personally hand your application to the president.
3: Yeah, I just thought, I mean, this is the way it's done. I'm paying these guys, you know, and they're going to make it happen.
5: They didn't make it happen. Boozy didn't get his pardon.
1: Yeah, so they were supposed to pay him half back if he didn't get pardoned. It was crazy. It's like some of these texts are kind of wild. They're essentially saying like, yeah, Erica Kirk has got your back. Like,
2: it's the craziest thing to run. Boozy, the fact that he thought this was a real thing is crazy. But I hope he blows the whole thing up, to be honest. Hope some people get in trouble over this.
1: Well, I guess on 60 Minutes, they did like a fake undercover investigative report meeting right. with some of these pardon brokers. And they're really out here promising people pardons.
2: Yeah,
1: bro.
2: And I see. But they only charging them $300K. When it got to Boozy, they charged him $600K.
1: He is famous.
2: What that got to do? Okay, I see what's going
1: to take. I'm saying if you can double up. Famous. Yeah.
2: None of it works.
1: He paid. It did work, didn't it?
2: The facts.
1: Anyway, man, stay by your radio. We're doing the Daily Hate up next.
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1: 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That Daily Hate's coming up in a few minutes, y'all. It's your time. 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Tell us what you're hating on. 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
1: Well, Wolverine came out today. Have you been able to play
2: 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Hey, the internet, Twitter, they've been saying it's whack. I don't want to waste my money.
1: Anyway, what are you hating on? We got your calls coming up next. 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
1: What a do, bro?
0: Just got announced, man. Snoop Dogg, for the first time, is going to be hosting the MTV VMAs.
1: Oh, yeah, and it's coming back for the West Coast, so it's real appropriate.
0: I didn't even know the VMAs still existed, but I am excited to see Snoop Dogg host.
1: I want Kanye there so it could be entertaining.
0: Stay by your radio. Coming up, we got the No Cap News.

0: 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Every day, James finds the craziest stories in the world. We call it the No Cap News Report, man. What you got on the way?
1: You know those surveillance flock cameras. There's a worker that's complaining for the most hypocritical reasons. He actually called the police on something that's kind of like karma.
0: We're going to break it down up next. 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
0: Time for the No Cap News right now. What's up, James?
4: A flock worker in Atlanta, he had the most hypocritical moment because he was up there putting cameras up. You know, the cameras that's going to stalk us, harass us, follow us around. He's seen some TV reporters because they were doing a flock camera documentary. He didn't like that he was being recorded, so he called 911 to complain because he said they were following him and harassing him.
0: Oh, well, listen, man, that's kind of what you do, right?
4: Yeah, 100%. So it is what it is, buddy.
0: It's like the, what do they say, the pot calling the kettle black?
4: I don't like you saying that for some reason. You didn't sound too confident.
0: Racial?
4: Yeah, it sounds very racial.
0: Yo, no, yeah, you can't get this. What you do, you literally invade people's privacy for a living.
4: So I don't give a damn.
0: Anyway, stay by your radio. Coming up next, let's talk about it. My son has tweaked his arm doing MMA.
4: Oh, damn.
0: And we might have to pull him out. We're going to talk about it.
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1: What it do about?
0: All right, so my son has been doing jujitsu for the last like year and a half or so.
1: He's been killing it, I heard.
0: Yeah, so he had a tournament. Now, mind you, not the most cheapest hobby that will. I am still funding his jujitsu hobby.
1: Look at you being a good pops.
0: So he had a tournament over the weekend. He got bronze in it, but then broke his arm in the following tournament. So,
1: oh, damn.
0: He's cooked. So I had to have this conversation with him, like, hey, man, is this worth it? Is, like, you having fun rolling around on the ground, putting people in headlocks and arm bars and stuff, is it worth you breaking your arm?
1: Look, he can't quit now. He started. Don't teach that boy that.
0: Well, I'm telling him, like, I don't know if I can pay for this anymore.
1: Oh, then say that. That's different.
0: I think he might.
1: That's a whole different argument right
0: there.
1: Like,
0: I don't know if I pay for you, because now I got to pay for the medical, too.
1: You try to find some more reason. No, you just don't want to pay for it no more.
0: What do y'all think? Should I have pressure my son into giving up jujitsu for his own health? 877-817-2888. By the way, selfish reasons, obviously.
1: Obviously.
0: Now I got to pay medical bills. But we're taking your calls up next. It's the Bootleg Kev Show.

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2: What a do, bro?
1: All right, Macklemore has been removed from the rest of Ed Sheeran's tour dates after outrage because he went on stage and pointed out the atrocities that the Israeli government are performing on the people of Gaza on a daily basis. Supposedly, the owner of the Patriots had pressured other stadium owners in the NFL who Ed Sheeran had planned on performing at to essentially put a line in the sand and say, look, Ed Sheeran, your concert cannot come here if Macklemore's on the show.
2: Look, I ain't heard Macklemore's music in a while, but I'm about to play it, and Ed Sheeran kiss my black ass.
1: Anyway, man, stay by your radio. Coming up, we got the People's Mix on the way. Keep it locked.

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2: Yeah.
1: And for some reason, everyone is very sympathetic for her. By the way, everyone. Am I sounding horrible right now?
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1: Okay, so a juror was interviewed about kind of like what they were thinking in terms of why she was not guilty.
2: Right, right.
1: We're going to talk about that and what's going on with the lone juror that kind of held things up.
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1: Look, we gotta talk. Dang, I know, but it's just some things I gotta get off my chest, alright?

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1: What it do, bro?
0: All right, so this Lindsey Clancy trial that wrapped up a couple of weeks ago in a mistrial.
1: So did.
0: Has a lot of the nation divided. Now, Lindsey Clancy, for people who don't know, she murdered her three children with workout equipment.
1: And she admitted it.
0: She did admit it, but apparently she was in a state of psychosis, according to her and her lawyers. With that being said, everyone is divided about the case. The jurors are another story. One of them just got interviewed on TV and said the following.
2: We knew that this was a turning point, and this would be something that could change something to make it better for other women in the future, for other families. You know, justice for those children is this never happening again.

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1: What it do, bro?
0: Rolling, man. Hit us up, 877-817-2888. That would be the number. You can leave us a voicemail, shout-out request, whatever you need. Hey, let's get into some new music right now. By the way, shout-out to Kendrick, who is absolutely the boogeyman, because
1: so is.
0: There was all these theories that he was supposed to be dissing everybody on the AZ Chaik album.
1: I heard him.
0: It looks like he's not even going to be on the AZ Chaik album, but he is executive producing it.
1: Oh, damn.
0: Let's get into this new one right here with Jhené Aiko off that new Jhené album. It's called So Good. It's on the Bootleg Kev Show.
2: Yo, what's going on? It's Kendrick Lamar, and I'm chilling with DJ Sam. I am live in the mix. Y'all need to tune in or get lost, homeboy.

0: I'm gonna stay around her. Call me Cash Clay. Oh, I go crazy about her.
1: It's the Bootleg Kev Show. We the People's Mix right now. Rolling, baby. That's James Andre Jefferson Jr.
2: What it do, bro?
1: Hit us up, 877-817-2888. If you got anything you want to hear coming up, man, we got to talk about it. Hayden Panettiere, the actress who passed away recently, we know her cause of death.
2: Damn.
1: We're going to break it down up next. First things first, let's get into this one. B2K is back. It's called Mileage on the Bootleg Kev Show.

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1: What it do, bro?
0: Hayden Panettiere passed away from a fentanyl laced oxy pill.
1: Oh, somebody going to jail then, right?
0: Cause of death just revealed. They are now trying to figure out who sold her the pill. So rest in peace to her. Very talented young actress, man. Stay by your radio. Coming up, we got the No Cap News on the way.

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1: It's the Bootleg Kev Show. The No Cap News Report is on deck. James finds the craziest stories in the world, and we talk about them. What you got, James?
2: This story has no explanation, but it's still wild. A man's house was on fire. He called the fire department. 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

0: 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That's James Andre Jefferson Jr.
1: What it do, bro?
0: The Daily Hate, coming up in a few minutes. If you got something you want to hate on, leave us a voicemail. 877-817-2888 is the number. Tap in right now with your Daily Hate calls, James. Anything you want to hate
1: I'm
0: on?
1: I'm hating on white male humor, especially when y'all get in groups. Y'all just be saying the most wild things. What you just said right now off air is craziest thing.
0: Our producer, Sam I Am, is wild. By the way, what we said was we have a bathroom here at the studio that famous people use sometimes.
1: Okay.
0: So I thought it'd be funny if we had a Polaroid camera in there, and every time we took a dump, we took a picture of our poop and then signed it and put it on the wall. And then if we can get famous people to sign pictures of their poop.
1: This is crazy.
0: You can sell them on eBay.
1: I wasn't even thinking that part. Oh. That was 30 minutes ago. I'm talking about something 2 minutes ago.
0: Oh, I don't know. Anyway, stay by your radio. We got the Daily Hate coming up next.

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1: 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Anyway, yo, we're getting up out of here, back at it tomorrow, same time, same place. 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

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He's currently on tour. I believe he's in Texas for these next couple of dates. Let's do Kehlani up next. But that's J. Cole. Sashree Tui.

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1: I know. Drake is obsessed with giving us some life advice. He literally said before he dropped his announcement that this is life advice. 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We get it, Aubrey. 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
1: This is how out of the loop I be. If it's not on TikTok, I don't be knowing what's going on. Because apparently, like yesterday when the Emmys were going on, I had no clue. None whatsoever. Like, I saw it when it was happening, but I was like, since when were the Emmys today? It was so much going on this weekend. Y'all said nothing. We'll get into Tyler. Is it love? Straight ahead. I got Mariah today. If you got a request, shout out at me. 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

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Mariah the Scientist and J. Cole still headed your way on this Wednesday morning. Let's get in the future.

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Phoenix flexing keeps that music rolling for the Wednesday morning playlist. What's up? It's Ariel. It is early, but you know what? Because I'm chronically online, I am forever in somebody else's business. And you know what? Not just that, but also a part of conversation.

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Hey, it's Ariel with you on this Wednesday morning, keeping the music rolling. Bossman, D-Lo, Tim's both headed your way. Plus, we'll talk about a recent interview Lil Durk's mom did that honestly broke my heart, but we will talk about it more. Hey.

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3: Hello, who's this?
4: D.
5: Who?
6: D.
4: Good morning, Breakfast Club.
5: You said Dill like the pickle?
6: Good morning.
4: D.
3: What's up, D? Get it off your chest, D.
4: Football just started, and you're already giving out scores, DJ Envy. And you know the women's, they had the FIBA World Cup this weekend, and you ain't giving a congratulation or nothing? What's up?
5: He don't care about women's basketball.
6: Wow.
3: I'm sorry. I thought you were talking about World Cup.
6: Injuries, not Angela.
4: No, women's basketball. We just won. And you ain't even shout us out or nothing.
3: Nobody did appear.
6: Yo, don't deflect.
4: I didn't say nothing about it.
3: I was on the road. Yeah, I didn't see nothing.
4: Football just started and you already giving out scores. Who cares at this point? Give the women a chance.
3: Well, you just did. Shout them out. Go ahead, mama.
5: Baby.
4: Yeah, congratulations, USA. We did it. We did that.
6: Here
4: congratulations to Stewie, and all my girls.
3: Okay,
5: that's right.
4: Period. Congratulations to Envy for nothing.
5: Damn. And the WNBA playoffs start Sunday, September 27th.
3: You know, there's
4: thank you very
3: other
4: much. You know it. You know
3: it.
4: And the second half begins tomorrow. Tomorrow, we going into this. Come on, DJ. Come on, stay with us. Come on.
3: My Giants team.
4: Have a good
3: that's
4: day.
3: Why I started out
5: thank you very
3: the
5: much.
3: Course. But thank salute to those ladies, those women.
4: Thank you.
5: Baby.
3: Damn, she was mad.
6: Yes.
5: I mean, she got every right to be.
3: Yeah.
5: They did win a gold medal. I get it.
3: They did win. Get it off your chest. 800-585-1051. If you need to vent, hit us up now. It's The Breakfast Club. Good morning.
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21: Yeah. Way up. Turn it all up. Yeah.

0: Yeah, right now.
1: I got enemies, got a lot of enemies, got a lot of people trying to drain me of this energy, trying to take away from it. 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

0: 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And do continue to hang with us in the neighborhood. Jesus Sepulveda, Halloween, it is a coming, and you're celebrating already.
1: That's right. September is Halloween for us. And my family, we are celebrating Halloween on September.
0: Wow. Do you have things in the house already?
1: Already decorating. I go to the bathroom and then...
0: Everything. I you got a man in there?
1: Yes. Yeah. No, not at all.
0: What's that? Your girl laughing at
1: you? No, it was a skeleton.
0: When you go to urinate?
1: Oh, it's gonna stop, guys.
0: All righty, then. All right, we'll come back in the restroom. I'm sorry. We'll come back. We'll speak on it. Y'all continue to hang with us in the neighborhood. Big boy.

0: gotta go back. Just like end this beef and trash, not from YouTube.
1: Yep.
0: That's me. Magic.

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Downtown Las Vegas. This is Big Boy. That's right, Big Boy's Neighborhood on Las Vegas is number one for hip-hop and R&B. Real 103.9. Big Boy's Neighborhood is about that time for your phone tap. Once again, shout out to my guy, DJ Cos, for playing the part of T.T. Tanaka. Yes, man. This one right here is T.T. Tanaka Soul Food. Let's go to get into your phone tap right here. Big Boy's Neighborhood.

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1: Real 103.9. And do continue to hang with us in the neighborhood. All right, now, Jesus Sepulveda, what you got, my brother?
2: French Montana was on stream with Neon.
1: Yeah, live stream.
2: And there was a secret that was revealed to the world now.
1: Yeah,
2: that was supposed to be a secret. Now everybody knows.
1: Congratulations, Pops.
2: Oh!
1: All right, Jesus, come back. We'll speak on it. Big Boy's Neighborhood.

0: neighborhood. Jesus Sepulveda's up in here. Jesus, hang loose. What you got, my brethren?
1: French Montana was at a fashion show with Neon. They were streaming live. Mm-hmm. And while he was live streaming, his assistant came out and she congratulated him on something that was supposed to be private and a
0: Who's
1: secret.
0: Who's assistant?
1: French Montana's assistant.
0: Oh, no.
2: I'm so happy for you.
0: Huh?
2: I'm so happy for you.
0: Bro? What?
2: Nobody hears me. Like, the people thought I said you're my baby. That's what they
1: thought.
2: You're like the cutest baby friend.
1: He's also telling her, like, he's also the man showing her, like, cut it off. You're on live. She said he's going to have a baby. So now the internet's going crazy saying that French Montana's having a baby. So now.
0: Was she trying to cover it up towards the end?
1: Right. Saying, like, trying to make sure, like, oh, you're Frenchie. Your nickname is, like, Frenchie the baby.
3: She was saying that she was pregnant after. Right. Like, yeah, I'm having a baby. Because I think, like, Neon got involved in the conversation, too. And so she was trying to say that she was pregnant.
1: It's crazy.
0: Oh, she tried to play it off?
3: Yeah. But it was too late.
1: Also, that guy... If he got her pregnant, I mean, he came up because she is the princess of Dubai. Yeah. Right. I mean, this girl has got money.
0: She's got money.
1: So, like, you know, I don't know.
0: Oh, man.
1: But that's the thing about going live. It's like the secrets will come out.
0: Hold on.
2: I'm so happy for you.
0: Huh?
2: I'm so happy for you.
0: Bro? What?
2: Nobody hears me. The people thought I said you're my baby. That's what they thought.
0: She said, nobody hears me.
1: Yeah. Oh, so, wow. The rumors are saying that he actually fired her, his assistant, because of that.
4: Really?
1: That incident. Yeah, that's what the rumors are saying on the internet. But I'm like, dang it.
0: That's that live thing,
1: That's the
0: man.
1: Live. Yep. Yeah. That's the live. And some people aren't meant for, like, live moments like that.
0: I know we're not.
3: Yeah, for sure.
0: Good Lord, man.
1: Definitely not.
0: That's what I'm telling you, man. If we had cameras that just recorded everything on and off air, it'd be bad.
1: Oh, yeah. Exactly.
0: It would be bad, man.
1: Yeah, and then
0: I told you, Neon, he wanted to schedule me to do a live stream with him, but I'm like, I don't know.
3: Yeah.
1: Oh, boy. Yeah, I'll be in the background picking my nose or something.
0: Yeah, man.
1: Imagine him in here. No, I see crazy things.
4: I saw Rampage over the weekend, like at a Dave & Buster's, and I went and walked in to say hello to him and the other homie named Popeye, but as soon as I saw him, I was like, I saw the camera in front of him. I was like, oh, are you guys streaming?
3: Yeah.
4: And they were like, yeah, we're streaming. I was like, oh, my bad.
0: Yeah. Like, what's Neon up, came up to me at the fight. Hey, he was streaming. Bro? You know, and this time at least I knew he was streaming.
4: Yeah.
0: But yeah, I popped up on some streams that didn't, and I didn't know they were streaming.
4: Uh-huh.
0: Nothing crazy, but.
4: Yeah, but you never know, bro.
0: Hell yeah.
1: It's so funny to see. I remember seeing one of Neon's stream at one of the festivals, and then you're in the background the whole time. And I'm just like, yo, that's crazy.
0: That was one of the first times he came up to me streaming.
1: Oh, for real? Yeah, that's what I'm saying. Imagine.
0: But my son said, as soon as he saw me, he went to his, you know, to his stream. Mm-hmm. He said, he was like, Dad, it was all W's in the chat.
1: W's.
0: I was like, yeah, well, maybe I'll do it then.
3: Yeah.
1: But, shout out to French. If he is having a baby, congrats.
0: Yeah, man. Hell of a way to find out. Hell of a way to find out. That's a hell of a gender reveal.
1: I know.
0: Or at least a baby reveal.
1: Baby reveal for
0: sure. There it is right there. Do continue to hang out with us in the neighborhood. Big Boys Neighborhood.
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0: what y'all been waiting for. Oh, oh, oh.
1: You're tapped in to Way Up with Angela Yee.
2: Yeah, what's good? It's Way Up with Angela Yee. What day is it? Today's Wednesday. All right. My girl Selena Hill is here.
3: Yes, good morning.
2: You always come in here looking so good and professional. I love it.
3: Thank you.
2: And I know you were up late last night watching FOMO.
3: Yes. Look, I didn't want to have FOMO, so I tried my best to stay up late to watch Drake, but he was so late. I was like, I fell asleep through half of it.
2: Yeah, just waiting on that stream. They had just some delays on the live stream.
3: They did.
2: We can't even watch it anywhere.
3: Right, because the YouTube link is now private. So I'm glad I captured what I could, and then I read up on it in the morning.
2: And then anybody who tries to film it, it gets flagged, so you can't even post it anywhere. Come on.
3: I saw some clips on Twitter, though, on X. I did.
2: Okay, I see all kind of
3: crazy stuff.
2: X. Yeah, I'd be like, whoa, where did that just come from? But anyway, today is a Wealth Wednesday. So my girl Stacey Tisdale is joining us now. She is my partner in Wealth Wednesday. And one of the first things she said to me, because, you know, I'm engaged and you got to think about finances. So she had written this article prior to this for Yahoo Finance, 5 tips to help discuss money with your honey. Mm. And so I actually started implementing some of these tips ahead of time. So we're going to have a conversation about how to have that money conversation with your partner.
3: Oh, I'm ready for that.
2: I know. You love stuff like this.
3: I do.
2: All right. Well, let's start the show off with Shining a Light, 800-292-5150. Call us up. Let us know who you want to spread some love and positivity to. Who do you want to shine a light on?

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1: Turn your lights on.
0: Spreading love to those who are doing greatness.
1: Shine a light on them. Shine a light on them.
0: It's time to shine a light on them.
2: All right, it's Way Up with Angela Yee. It's me and Miss Selena Hill. And today, I want to shine a light on somebody who is doing something that I'm very excited for, and that is Marlon Greer. He is the Chief Executive Officer of the Focus Lifestyle Industry, and he has a new musical that he's bringing to 95th Street and Broadway. Look, better way to say it, we're coming to Broadway.
3: Okay.
2: but they're launching a musical called Surviving the Hood, and it basically addresses many of the struggles that the youth face on a daily basis. It's about love, pain, family, and decisions that will not only give the youth a template to survive, but the necessary skill set to thrive. Mm. And so that is going to be on October 13th at Symphony Space, if anybody wants to see it. But Marlon Greer's already been doing amazing things in the community. And it's a hip-hop musical.
3: Oh, yeah. We love a positive message. So shout out to Marlon Greer. I definitely got to see that. And I love musicals and plays, too. So I need to put that on my to-do list.
2: You know I do. I already have it on the calendar.
3: Girl.
2: All right. And just being able to tell the story and educate people through an entertaining way and focusing on something that really needs to be talked about a whole lot more. We report on a lot of different stories, but it is true, like, the youth are really going through it and there's a lot of struggles of trying to maintain, you know, your quote-unquote street cred, but also to uplift yourself in the community, and other people can try to pull you back down, being real, but also being successful, the balance of all of those things. So shout out to him for putting together something that's going to entertain and educate and inspire.
3: I know that's right.
2: All right, Marlon Greer. Now, Brittany, who do you want to shine a light on?
4: I wanted to shine a light on my mom. Her name is Yvette Johnson. She just always motivates me to keep going. She's worked hard, even though after she lost her husband, she still continues to strive and try to do better, even at the hardest times in her life. Just wanted to shine some light on her and tell her that things are going to be okay.
2: Aww.
4: And to just keep pushing, and that we love her, even if we don't see her as often as we want to.
3: That's so sweet.
2: It is.
3: I love that. Shout out to Mama Yvette.
2: Being that your mom lost someone, just meet her husband. Just make sure you keep on checking in with her. I know one thing is when someone loses somebody really close to them, everybody at first is always checking in, but, you know, it's the constant checking in.
4: And time goes by,
2: Well, thank you, Brittany.
3: Thank you for sharing.
4: Thank you.
2: And, you know, since earlier we did talk about this play, Surviving the Hood, when we come back, I want to talk about, this is a real thing. Coi Leray recently went on with Jason Lee and talked about getting into an actual fight. And we'll tell you what other rapper was involved in, female rapper was involved in this.
3: Oh, God. All right.
2: It's Way Up.
0: I said, listen. Coming up next, Angela spills the yeety.
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0: Real 103.9, Las Vegas's number one for hip hop and R&B. Hey,
1: now back. Yeah, she back at it. Bring it, bring in the Mac. Way Up with Angela Yee is on.

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1: They say it's truth in the rumors.
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2: Angela's spilling that Yee tea.
0: Yo, it's way up with Angela Yee. I'm here with my girl, Selena Hill. What's up, girl?
4: What's up?
0: All right, and let's get into it. So, Coyle Ray was on Jason Lee's show, and she addressed an alleged fight that happened with Brooklyn and Lotto. Brooklyn is Lotto's sister.
4: Yes.
0: Now, their whole issue started when Lotto did Put It on the Floor, that song, and she mentioned Coyle Ray. Listen to this lyric.
5: Smoking on that gas, blunt, pink as Coyle Ray. Bitches, she like to run they mouth, but I'm the type to run a fade.
0: So initially, Coyle Ray had an issue with that.
4: Right.
0: She didn't like being mentioned. She didn't know if it was a diss. Is it a, you know, what are you trying to say here?
4: Right.
0: And then I think it's the line after that.
4: Yeah, that could
0: that
4: be directed towards her.
0: That made her feel that way.
4: Mm-hmm.
0: Now, at a point in time, though, at Coachella, Lotto did clear it up and say it was not meant to be a diss. She said, I love your slim physique. Like, it was meant to be a compliment to her.
4: Okay.
0: Right, when she referenced her. And the two of them, it didn't seem like it was going to be an issue. Now, according to Coyle Ray, she ended up getting into it with Lotto's sister, Brooklyn. Mm. And here's what she said happened.
6: One thing led to another. Me and Brooklyn fought behind the scenes. It was a whole thing.
7: A fist fight?
6: A whole fist fight.
7: This is pre-baby.
6: This was pre-baby.
7: Yes.
6: Again, Lotto dropped a bar that I felt like was
7: crossed the line.
6: At the end of the day, all Lotto had to do was just be like, yo, bro, it was nothing.
7: Yeah.
6: Even if she hit me on the side, never done that. She let the fans eat that up. Make the story short, bro, we seen each other in person and it was just like, what's up?
7: And then you and the sister got to swing in?
6: She swung on me.
0: Mm. Only thing I will say is Lotto did clear it up. But I can also understand how people online can make something into way bigger and make you feel a way when you may not have initially.
4: Right. People online always amplify. They here for the drama and the mess.
0: They don't know nobody in real life, but they'll make you feel like, oh, is she talking about me? So the good thing is Coyle Ray says they have squashed the beef and she would even be open to collaborating.
4: I would love a record from Coyle Ray and Lotto. I think that would be so dope.
0: Okay, well, here you go.
7: Will we see a song with you and Lotto?
6: I think so.
7: Are you guys?
6: If she's open to it.
7: Are you guys?
6: Yeah, we squashed it.
7: Oh, good.
6: Yeah.
7: Look, you a whole grown ass.
6: I hit her up and I was like, you know, honestly, I don't like on how when she got pregnant and people were kind of just trolling her. I ain't like that.
0: Yeah, they're moms.
4: Yeah, you know? Why not do it for hip hop? I love when women come together in hip hop.
0: All right. And I will say this, though. It feels like Brooklyn did clarify and also agree with and stamp the fact that there was a fight, a physical altercation. Because here's something that popped up online. I don't know exactly when this is from, but here it is.
8: You got yourself in that one fight.
6: Yeah.
8: We're putting hands on y'all favorite rapper. On y'all least favorite rapper.
0: Yeah, somebody had asked them how many fights did Lotto have when y'all were younger. And kind of their response to that question that was on social media.
4: Right. She said, you put your hands on your quote-unquote least favorite rapper. And then she kind of said, yeah, to confirm it. So, sounds like she's referring to Coy.
0: Indeed. Well, that is your Yee Tea. When we come back, we have About Last Night where we'll discuss what we did last night.
4: Yes.
0: I can't wait for you to tell me what you had going on because I know you went to bed a little early, though.
4: I did.
0: But I want to hear some of what you have to say about that as well.
4: Yes.
0: And then I'll tell you what I had going on yesterday. I left here. I had a lot of running around to do. You know, I am a planner and I have like...
4: My girl's a whole fiance and you got to plan this wedding.
0: Okay, it's way up.
9: You ready, B? Let's go get him.

0: So, about last night. Here's how it went down.
1: All right, it's way up with Angela Yee. Miss Selena Hill is here with me today.
2: Yes, yes.
1: All right, so you've been out and about at all these fashion week things. What did you do last night?
2: Last night, I tried my best to stay up to watch Drake's FOMO, right? So... I watched it as much as I could. First of all, it kept getting pushed back. I was like, Drake, what's going on? Finally came on about 10:40 p.m. Eastern time. But I would say it was really good. It was about an hour long. He dropped visuals for a lot of the songs from Maid of Honor. And also the other song, what is it called again?
1: Habibi.
2: Habibi, yes. And then he also dropped some new music, which was really good. At one point, he got an emo makeover because he had like the golf baddie in there. So I kind of like that part because remember he was getting dragged for like barking like a dog with the golf baddie. And he kind of just leaned into it. So I love when he does stuff like that.
1: Right.
2: And
1: like
2: Winnie Harlow
1: did the BBL Drizzy song.
2: Yes, right. Like, you know, just take the joke and run with it. So he did that.
1: Okay. I haven't had a chance, and I was trying to watch it afterward. I can only find different clips posted, like you said. I see he was dancing to Cheetah Print.
2: Yes, Sexy Red actually opened the visuals. She had a major part in it. That was the first song on there. He also had a Stunna. What is my girl's name? Sandy. Stunna Sandy was also in there. She had a major role too. So it was good. Winnie Harlow was in it. His mom. I thought the skit with his mom was really cute and really good. I actually appreciated that too.
1: And they premiered new music.
2: But
1: we got to talk about some more of this during Yee Team.
2: Yes.
1: Well, yesterday when I left here, I am now looking for a venue.
2: Yes.
1: I went to go look at my first location yesterday. It's going to be a lot of work, y'all.
2: It is.
1: So, you know what my dilemma is? Do I want to have like a city, urban, like location wedding, or do I want to go to the suburbs where there's grass and a lake and, you know, all of that outside?
2: Right.
1: Or do I want to make it feel like very like we in the city?
2: It depends on the time of the year, because if you're outside, you don't want it to be too cold or too chilly, so...
1: But it's also just the look and the vibe that I want to go for, too, so... But this was the first location I looked at, and so if anybody has suggestions in the New York City area or, you know, or surrounding areas, I'm open to it, because I do want to be home.
2: Like, you want to be in the city, the heart of the city.
1: Maybe. Or maybe I want to be in the suburbs. I don't know. But anyway, when we come back, it's time for you to tell us a secret. 800-292-5150. 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
1: And not judging.
2: Yes. I'm going to try. I'm just kidding, y'all.
1: Let's try that. No, try.
2: I will. No judgment, y'all. No judgment.
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7: The Brewers win and a Cubs loss yesterday equaled a fourth straight NL Central title for Milwaukee. Rookie wideout Deshaun Stribling being placed on IR by the Niners with his ankle injury. He was taken in the second round of this year's draft. The Chargers have reportedly signed veteran wideout Marquez Valdes-Scantling to the practice squad. L.A. lost Ladd Bukkake, Darius Davis, and Keandre Lambert-Smith to injury Sunday. I'm Frank Garrity.
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1: 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I want them to know you are greatly appreciated here. 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
1: Yeah, let's go.
2: 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Here we go again.
3: This is Way Up with Angela Yee.
0: What's up? It's Way Up with Angela Yee. It's me and Miss Selena Hill.
4: Yes, yes.
0: You got any secrets, Selena?
4: I don't have any secrets I want to share. Okay. I'll say that.
0: Okay, you're not there yet.
4: Not there yet.
0: We're going to create some new secrets for you soon.
4: Okay.
0: All right, 800-292-5150. Call us up. Let us know you lived a great life by telling us a secret of something you never told anybody else. That's 800-292-5150.

0: 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Tell us a secret.
1: All right, it's Way Up with Angela Yee. I'm here with Selena Hill.
2: Yes.
1: And I'm ready for some secrets. You ready?
2: I'm ready.
1: All right, again, this is where you are anonymous. It's a no judgment zone with us. 800-292-5150. Anonymous, caller, what's your secret?
3: My secret is that I have three different boyfriends in three different states.
1: Oh, three different boyfriends in three.
2: Boyfriends.
1: So you got hoes in different area codes. Are any of them in your state where you live?
3: No.
1: Okay, so all long distance relationships.
2: So you just began flued out every week, every other week then.
1: How do you like manage if you're with one and you're just not answering the phone? Like, how do you handle that?
3: They have to go on block.
1: You block them while you're with someone else?
3: Of course.
1: You have a favorite?
3: Not really.
2: You okay. Like them all the same.
1: All for different reasons. Do you like them all for different reasons?
3: Pretty much. I haven't necessarily been in love in a long time.
1: Okay.
3: If I was to fall in love, I would definitely knock the other ones to the curb.
1: All right, wow. Well, enjoy. We got to whittle it down to see who's going to be left standing.
2: Right. Who's going to win your
3: right,
2: heart.
3: For sure.
1: Thank you. Anonymous caller, what's your secret?
4: I just filed for a divorce and my husband don't know about it yet.
1: Ooh.
2: So you didn't serve him the papers yet?
4: No, I just contacted the lady.
1: Okay, what made you decide that you needed to do that?
4: I'm just, like, over all the arguments and the deceit.
1: Oh, he cheated?
4: It's like, he said he not. I don't want to prove it, because I'm, like, to the point that I really don't care.
1: Right. Once you get to that point where you really don't care, it's a wrap.
2: Mm-hmm.
1: How do you think he's going to react?
4: If there's times that I've said I was, and he'd be like, I'm not going to sign the papers, or something like that. He's like, you can't get rid of me. But I don't know how you're going to act. But I really don't care as long as the judge say I'm free.
2: Oh, you just ready to be okay. Over this relationship.
1: Do you guys have assets that you have to divide?
4: Not really. Like, he don't drive. I got all the cars in my name. Like, and we rent.
2: Okay. Any children involved?
4: Nope.
1: And you don't want nothing from him?
4: Nope. You can have everything. I can start over.
1: I know that's right. Okay. She really done
2: yeah,
1: done.
2: She is done. He's going to find out today.
4: Yeah, I'm just so over him.
2: Yeah.
1: We need a 2026 When a Woman's Fed Up song.
2: Yeah, we do. We need a remake of that.
4: Yes, we do.
1: All right. Yes. Well, good luck. I'm sorry that you have to go through this, but I know you're going to feel so good when it's over.
4: I am. It's like when I'm by myself, it's just like peaceful. And you know how you sit in the car and you hate to go in the house.
1: Oh, that's a sign. When his breathing irritates you.
2: Yeah, everything.
1: I hate how he breathes.
4: Oh, my God. Quit walking so hard.
2: Right. Oh, God. Well, congratulations to you. You're making a firm decision. And
1: taking action. I'm glad you finally took action. You knew you'd been wanting to do this.
4: Yes.
1: All right. Well,
2: stay
1: good luck.
2: Strong.
4: Thank you.
1: Well, that was Tell Us a Secret, 800-292-5150. In case you couldn't get through, that was good.
2: That was good.
1: Making us, well, you know, I hope her divorce works out, though, because you know when you really don't like somebody, when every little thing they do bothers you.
2: Yes, every little thing.
1: Like chewing loud. But anyway, when we come back, we have your Yeetie, and let's talk about Ed Sheeran, his tour. Mm. People are really standing up right now.
2: Yes, they are.
1: And saying, you know what? This is not cool. How he's been handling everything is way up. Yeah.

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0: at Las Vegas' number one for hip-hop and R&B. Hey.
1: Now back. Yeah, she back at it. Bring it, bring in the Mac. We up with Angela Yee is on.

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1: Yo, she about to blow the lid up off this pot.
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1: Oh, yeah. Angela's spilling that Yee tea.
2: Come and get the tea.
0: All right, it's Way Up with Angela Yee, and Selena Hill is here with me today.
3: Yes.
0: Man, can we get into this whole Macklemore story?
4: Yes, we can.
0: So Macklemore has gotten removed from this Ed Sheeran tour, and that is all because of some statements that he made on stage. And we're going to replay a couple of those. We're not going to get all the way into it, but just to give you the general gist, Macklemore was saying Free Palestine.
5: One of the reasons why I wanted to come on this tour was because I wanted to stand up here on stages and stadiums across America and say two words that are very near and dear to my heart, Free Palestine.
0: All right. And the other thing that he clarified was that he is not being anti-Semitic. And I think that's really important because Robert Kraft did not want Macklemore to perform at his stadium. This kind of started a whole ripple effect. And he also, for that purpose, he said Macklemore's recent actions, materials shared from the stage during Ed Sheeran shows in New Jersey, and a broader history of anti-Semitic rhetoric and imagery. And here is Macklemore clarifying this is not about anti-Semitism.
5: To all of my Jewish brothers and sisters, criticism of Israel, criticism of apartheid, being against genocide in no way is a criticism of you. My message is for peace, love, for all human beings to be treated with dignity, respect, and equality.
4: He was very clear.
0: Yeah.
4: We got the message.
0: All right. Well, Ed Sheeran then came forward with what he calls are some facts. He said he's appalled by the conflict between Israel and Palestine. The suffering and pain caused on both sides is a human tragedy. He said, Macklemore asked to join my tour last year, and I agreed because I respect him as an artist. As with all my support acts, I agree that they play a set list of their choosing. After Macklemore's performances at my New Jersey shows, venues on my upcoming tour dates communicated that they would pull the shows if he was still supporting. And then he went on to say that he tried to speak with the venues and build a bridge, and including Robert Kraft, but the venues and promoters' decision was final.
4: He's definitely not building any bridges.
0: He also said it was the promoter's decision and not his, and that Macklemore's contract was with the promoter, not him.
4: It's still his tour. He still has a lot of power. He still, I don't know, I just don't buy it. And that whole thing, oh, there's bad people on both sides, sort of like quoting Trump when he said that a few years ago.
0: Oh, yeah.
4: That doesn't count either. Like, it's just, I think he's kind of making it worse by taking this stance.
0: He should have said, this was an educational experience for me, and I too will, you know, not continue.
4: But
0: here's my thing. All the remaining opening acts have quit his tour.
4: And his band quit as well. Everybody quit. Now what?
0: Yes. And, you know, they've said they want to withdraw upcoming tour dates with Ed Sheeran. That is really amazing.
4: Yep.
0: And Phineas O'Connell said, artists must not be silent when they speak up for the oppressed. I stand with Palestine and its people.
4: Yeah, people are standing up with Macklemore. Shout out to him for taking a stance. And now he's getting a lot of love and support simply because he said, I want to fight against oppression.
0: Yes, the Danish band Lucas Graham wrote on Instagram, I'm sorry we won't be there. This is a difficult decision. It's hard to watch families in other parts of the world burying the people they love. We should be able to speak about war, about civilians being killed, about children who deserve to grow up wherever they live, whatever flag flies over them.
4: I couldn't agree more.
0: So
4: keep speaking up. Use your platform for good. I agree with that.
0: All right. Well, that is your Yee-tee. And when we come back, we have Under the Radar. These are the stories that are not necessarily in the headlines. They are flying under the radar, but you need to know about them. Netflix has a new show coming based off of an experiment that they actually had to stop from Stanford decades ago. We'll tell you what this show is based on. It's wild. It's Way Up.

0: News.
1: Dishing the news that relates to you. These stories are flying under the radar.
2: All right, it's Way Up with Angela Yee. It's me and Selena Hill.
3: Yes.
2: You ready for this?
3: I'm ready.
2: All right, so Netflix has an unscripted series, and this is based on the notorious Stanford Prison Experiment, according to Variety. It's going to debut October 21st, and the first season is 6 45-minute episodes. It's 30 willing participants. They go into a real prison, and then some of them are going to be guards, and some of them will be prisoners. It's all randomly assigned.
3: Mm.
2: And they get thrust into this system of power and discover whether ordinary people can conform to the roles that they're given, or whether empathy, morality, and individuality can withstand the forces pushing them in opposite directions.
3: I don't think it's going to end well.
2: Well, this was an actual experiment that was on Stanford's campus in 1971, led by a psychology professor. And it was supposed to be a 2-week experiment, but it ended after less than a week because those people who were assigned to be guards started abusing those assigned as prisoners.
3: Their own fellow students, they started abusing.
2: Yes, and there were other ethical concerns as well. So,
3: you know what? Like, I get the experiment because it just shows human nature. Like, the certain conditions can bring out the most evil in people. I don't know about filming this and putting and airing it, because I think it's going to show the worst of us.
2: And they'll probably love that. It'll be great for TV.
4: I got them charges dropped.
2: And there was also a feature film, The Stanford Prison Experiment, that came out in 2015. If you want to see how that went.
3: Mm.
2: All right. Now, also on Netflix, as part of their anthology, they have a season 4 of Monster. You remember the first one of that was Dahmer.
3: Yep, Dahmer.
2: Yeah, so now they have the next season, and it's going to be their first woman monster, Lizzie Borden. And it's the Lizzie Borden story. She is an accused Victorian-era murderer. So this is like in 1892 or something.
3: Mm.
2: And she didn't use a gun or strangulation or anything like that. She used an axe. And so it's 8 episodes where they're talking about the Massachusetts murder of Lizzie's parents, her father and her stepmother. And it's the series' oldest true crime story. But she was acquitted of the crime in a trial back in 1893.
3: Oh, wow. And then she got off.
2: Yeah, so people are upset that they keep doing it. Like, oh, why are you? Because, you know, we always hear this conversation. Why are we romanticizing these types of stories? But that is going to be happening. Actually, that comes out tomorrow.
3: Oh,
2: just
3: okay.
2: To FYI. Okay. All right, well, that is your Under the Radar. Now, we do have the Way Up Mix for you at the top of the hour. Plus, it is a Wealth Wednesday. Stacey Tisdale is going to be joining me, and we're going to have a conversation about how you can actually sit down and have a serious discussion about money with your significant other, because, you know, we got to handle those.
3: Got to talk about the finances.
2: Before you talk about a future, got to talk about that. No romance without finance.
3: Come on.
2: No conversations. It's Way Up.
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8: Caster Nasai King from News 3. Well, highs today going to be in the upper 90s. Lows going to be around 76 degrees. Breezy conditions. Winds are going to be around 15 to 20 miles per hour. Gusts upwards of around 30 miles per hour coming out of the south-southeast today. Breezy conditions are going to last until Thursday. Head on over to News3LV.com for the latest forecast.
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2: Please believe that.
0: What's up? It's Way Up with Angela Yee. It's me and Selena Hill today on a Wealth Wednesday.
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0: And I'm going to be talking to Stacey Tisdale about how to have these conversations, these hard conversations with your significant other about finances. 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And

0: broke his foot. How about a new coupe?
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3: Yeah, she back at it. Bring it, bring in the back. Way Up with Angela Yee is on.

0: What's up? It's Way Up with Angela Yee. I'm here with Selena Hill.
1: Yes.
0: And when we come back, we have your Yeetie and Chris Brown. Let's talk about what's happening with him. He recently was given an honor and then said he don't want it no more. We'll tell you what went down. It's Way Up.

0: guys. But yeah, but Angela Yee. Yes, Selena Hill is here with me today. Yes. All right, so Chris Brown on tour is not too happy about getting an honor from the state of Texas. He wants to actually give the award back. Now, Texas State Rep. Benton Jones, who was on Don Lemon's morning show yesterday, actually ended up apologizing to black women and domestic abuse survivors after giving Chris Brown that proclamation. Here's what he said.
1: First off, I want to offer an apology to black women, to women, and to anyone who has experienced domestic violence, and really express that it was not my intention to be able to stoke the traumas that goes into that, as well as the background of this situation.
0: All right. Well, Chris Brown then went on social media and said, funny thing is, y'all came to me with this, not the other way around. I was minding my damn business. My shows in Dallas were already sold out. I didn't ask to be honored because I knew some ish like this would happen. And Benton Jones immediately started tap dancing and apologizing because he didn't want to lose voters and support. He said, leave me the F alone and let me focus on the fans that spent their money to actually see and support me.
2: Yeah, I saw that too. I mean, I think Chris Brown firing back, I don't know if it sort of helps in any way, but I understand why he's frustrated, because it was like, you know, y'all offered this to me.
0: Right.
2: And now it's backlash.
0: I didn't say, hey, give me this.
2: He was saying this is exactly why I don't want to do things of this nature, because, you know, it's going to cost a toll.
0: Yeah. I mean, he apologized, or he felt sympathy for Jasmine Crockett, because a lot of people were coming at her. I mean, they did whole think pieces about her giving him a proclamation. So.
2: Yeah.
0: All right. Now, Drake has announced that he is going to be going on tour. I know you had FOMO, so you didn't want to miss that live stream last night.
2: Yeah, and good thing I did, because they took it off the YouTube.
0: I'm wondering, are they going to put this back up for people like myself who were already asleep when they started to be able to see? I'm thinking I'm going to wake up and watch it
2: right
0: in the morning. And, of course, that did not happen. But he did say, obviously, a tour is coming. There's other things on the horizon. And there was a whole lot of goings on. This was over an hour long.
2: Yep.
0: Now, one thing he did was, of course, debut some new music. Mm-hmm. And one of them talks about his circle being smaller right now. Listen to this.
3: Barbie.

0: no.
1: Sounds like shots.
2: You like it?
1: Or? I mean, he said dot, he said screwing up. Mm-hmm. Sounds like he's taking shots at Kendrick.
2: Okay, you know, people were arguing like, no, it doesn't have to be, but it's like a double entendre.
1: Yeah, it's a double entendre. He still said it, so he knows. It's like food.
2: He knows
1: thought.
2: What people are going to say.
1: Yeah, he knows.
2: All right, and so a lot of this Habib tease, it was soundtracked by a lot of those records, and Maid of Honor. So, of course, Sexy Red was there. Stunna Sandy was there. His mom was there as well. Winnie Harlow, Lena the Plug, Pinky too.
1: Yep.
2: Had a Gothic nice long baddie. Cameo.
1: Oh, yeah, she did.
2: But yeah, so I don't know how we'll ever get a chance to see this. Now, people were also complaining about how the song Classic on Habib T was too short. So he did premiere a second part of the song as well. And we had a chance to see that him working with Don Toliver. Right. Yep. And so that's exciting. Another thing people were saying, because in the midst of all this Macklemore drama,
1: yes,
2: Drake did say pray for Gaza, but this also could be a double entendre. Listen to this.
3: In other words, we are praying for Gaza. World boss home when I play with Gaza. My brand new nickname, baby Gaza. But I'm kidding, I'm crazy, Baba.
1: Yeah, I think it was definitely him paying homage to Vibes Cartel, in addition to obviously. Mm-hmm. Pray for Gaza and those in Palestine. So,
2: and he has voiced his support for Palestine in the past. I
1: he
2: will
1: signed
2: say
1: a, that petition. He was one of the first to sign a petition in 2023. And he said, obviously, he made shots against DJ Khaled for not saying anything about Palestine, too.
2: All right. 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
1: Let's go.
2: Go.
0: Yeah. 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
2: Caster Nasai King from News 3. Well, highs today going to be in the upper 90s. Lows going to be around 76 degrees. Breezy conditions. Winds are going to be around 15 to 20 miles per hour. Gusts upwards of around 30 miles per hour coming out of the south-southeast today. Breezy conditions are going to last until Thursday. Head on over to News3LV.com for the latest forecast.
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0: Sweat Up with Angela Yee. It's me and Selena Hill. And you know it is time for Ask Yee, 800-292-5150. We love giving advice.
1: Yes.
0: And I think you have a lot to give. You know, this is my girl. She's a journalist. She's an amazing media executive. She's an on-air personality as well. So we got your back. 800-292-5150.

0: 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Angela's dropping facts.
1: Thought you should know.
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3: What's up? It's Way Up with Angela Yee. I'm here with Selena Hill, and it's time for Ask Ye. And this is a wild one today. We have a person who wants to remain anonymous, as she should. She is in a relationship. Her man works with her ex, but she's also still seeing her ex.
4: They became friends after he started working there. But I'm still talking to my ex. Ooh. I'm still seeing my ex. But my boyfriend doesn't know that's my ex. He thinks that's my friend.
3: Wow.
5: Ooh.
3: But your ex knows that's your boyfriend.
4: Yes.
3: So he's playing along.
5: Oh, that could get messy. And he work at the same place?
3: Would you leave your boyfriend for your ex?
4: No, because she has a girlfriend.
3: Oh, so that's why he really don't want anybody to know you guys are secret lovers. Are you going to stop messing with your ex?
4: I don't see that happening. I've been talking to him for years. It's just been on and on.
5: So why did y'all break up then?
4: I'm not going to lie. I was playing. Like, I wasn't texting back or giving him a lot of attention. But once we broke up and he got a new girlfriend, I mean...
5: And then you wanted him back.
4: The nerve. Ooh, I do, Loki. I do.
3: If you care about your boyfriend at all, the worst thing is that you got him up in this man's face, hanging out with him, knowing that you smashed it. If he ever finds that out, he's going to hate you for life. Are you okay with that?
4: And that's what I'm trying to avoid, because at the same time, I really do love him. I like him so much.
3: You are not trying to avoid it, because you're like, I'm not going to stop messing with my ex.
4: You're right. I'm going to leave him alone soon. I'm
3: sorry.
4: I'm working on it.
3: You said soon. Not now. What if his girlfriend finds out about you and then now she confronts you?
4: They've been together for so long. I think she knows.
3: Ooh.
4: There's no way.
3: So she don't like you?
4: No, she doesn't. If he left his girlfriend, I would totally get back with him.
3: Listen, I feel like if you want advice, I feel like you should break up with your man. And if your ex really want to be with you, he'll break up with his girlfriend and you guys can end up getting back together. But I just don't see this ending well right now. And imagine when you're...
4: I don't either. Like, when I get caught, it's going to be so bad.
5: Oh, so you think it's a matter of time.
3: Yeah, it ain't when it's not if you get caught. It's when you get caught.
4: I do.
3: And you a little messy already, I could tell.
4: I am.
5: You like the drama and the attention.
4: And like, that was my boyfriend first.
3: Well, you also didn't appreciate him when you had him.
4: You're right.
3: And I feel like, what if you miss your current boyfriend when y'all break up? You kind of like what you can't have.
4: It gives me a lot of things to think about and a lot of work.
3: Okay. Maybe just take a little break from everybody.
4: Yeah. I think that's probably the best thing.
3: All right. Well, you have a lot to think about. Let's figure out how we can fix this moving forward.
5: And just be careful with, you know, whatever decision you make.
4: Thank you.
3: All right. We'll check back in.
4: Okay, I will.
3: All right. Take care. That was Ask Ye, 800-292-5150. 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Stacey Tisdale is here with me today, and she wants to talk to me about discussing money with my honey. It's Way Up.

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2: 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This is Wealth Wednesday on Way Up with Angela Yee.
3: What's up? It's Way Up with Angela Yee. And I got Stacey Tisdale here with me for Wealth Wednesday.
4: Of course.
3: And you are determined to make sure that I'm all set for when it's time for me to get married.
4: You're right, I'm determined.
3: And now, previously, you have an article, 5 Tips to Help Discuss Money with Your Honey. And you have a book out also, by the way, The True Cost of Happiness. So you've given some advice on how to talk about key money issues and communicate about finances, which is such a difficult thing for so many people, with your partner.
4: People really have to keep in mind something we call financial fidelity. Because a lot of people have trouble talking about money, but before you even talk about money, you have to be walking your walk. So if you say, okay, I'm going to give $500 towards the bills this month, and you don't even try to have a conversation because you've lost all credibility, lost trust. So financial fidelity.
3: How do you sit down and come up with those responsibilities of who's responsible for what financially?
4: Well, first figure out what you can do. Looking at each other's budget, one of the tips I know we're going to get into is setting long and short-term goals. But where people really need to start before they have this money talk is to realize that people have different financial personalities.
3: Yeah.
4: For example, my ex-husband and I had really different financial personalities. His parents grew up in a depression. So it was like save, save, save, save, save. And my parents grew up poor black in the South. So they had to decide that not having money was not going to keep them from having certain experiences. So long story short, he bought generic, I bought organic. So keeping that in mind, you have to lose the notion of right and wrong. And this is really hard for people because you want to blame, you want to say, you were right, I was wrong, whatever. There's no such thing as right and wrong when it comes to money because our attitudes about money comes from our different experiences. So they can be different, but if you're telling someone you're wrong about something, you're basically saying my experiences are more valid than yours, and you're going to push a nerve and you're going to start an argument.
3: Yes, it's a Wealth Wednesday. Stacey Tisdale is here with me today, and we are talking about tips to help discuss money with your honey.
4: Some situations, people like to weaponize money.
3: Never, yeah.
4: Like, you might be upset because you and your partner have not been spending time together. And you might try to say that, and sometimes people would respond, of course I'm not spending time with you. I'm out working so hard to pay the bills.
3: Oof.
4: That brings something into a conversation, into a money conversation that's not related to money, and you are going into dangerous territory.
3: That's a fact. And I will say, we're very open about how much we make. Like, if I'm doing something, he knows how much I'm making from it. If I get a bonus, if I get whatever. We're both very open with each other about our finances and what we have going on.
4: That's awesome.
3: But we do have separate bank accounts.
4: That's smart.
3: And so I do think once we get married, we'll have our separate accounts. But I think what I would like to do is have a joint account that we pay the bills from and that we have a set amount that we put in every month. And from that set amount, unless there's an emergency that we have to handle, that's how we'll pay everything.
4: That's exactly right. Figure out what your common expenses are and figure out what you can both contribute to that account.
3: Right.
4: Very, very important to have your separate accounts as well. And that's a no criticize zone. If you want to go in the backyard and burn the money, that's no one can touch that money.
3: I'm not doing that.
4: Yeah, I know you're not doing that. My girl, we love money too around here.
3: All right, Stacey Tisdale is here on a Wealth Wednesday, and she sat me down to talk to me about how I can discuss money with my man, my fiance. And we're going to help you out too. How can you talk about money with your honey? We have more when we come back. It's Way Up.

0: wealthy, and I don't mind sharing my wealth, dog.
1: Getting you straight financially, mentally, and physically. This is Wealth Wednesday on Way Up with Angela Yee.
2: What's up? It's Way Up with Angela Yee. Stacey Tisdale is here with me on this Wealth Wednesday, and we are talking about talking finances with your significant other. The other thing that we're really good at is we both travel a bit for work, and so we save all of our points and things like that so that we can have like a big trip every year.
3: Yeah.
2: And it just makes us feel like, okay, we saved a whole lot of money and we saved up these points from work travel to go towards our trip.
3: One thing that I love that I hear in that is couples should really set short and long-term goals. What are the things we want to do this year? And that's so cute that you guys, okay, let's save these rewards and that you reward each other. When you set those goals, think about what do we want to do immediately? What do we want to do in the future with money? And then what has to change in our own behavior to become that person? You know, money can really bring people closer together if you respectfully
2: do it right.
3: Yeah. If you know that, if you, you know, don't weaponize it, don't use it as, you know, you lose that notion of right and wrong, and you'll get a lot closer to your partner. Be curious.
2: All right. Now, the next one you have on here, number four, is stay connected to your goals. A great way to stay on top of your goals is to do a monthly money date and attach a positive activity to it, like dinner, and be sure to talk about your goals and dreams, not just your problems.
3: Right. A lot of people will say, let's talk about money, and all of a sudden the hair on the back of your neck stands up and all sorts of things. Because it's also important to remember, men and women just literally, I'm not getting into neuroscience nerd stuff, but they hear money differently. Men have been conditioned since the beginning of time to be the breadwinners. I'm not saying that's true all the time, but they've been conditioned that way. Women have been conditioned more to be nurturers. And a man will hear a concern about money as just, I'm about to get blamed for something.
2: Right.
3: And a woman will hear
2: it,
3: an attack. And a woman will hear it as, oh yeah, let's, you know, let's talk about it. Let's get closer. So be really mindful of the fact you experience money differently.
2: Mm-hmm.
3: So it's important to put positive activities around it. We used to do a monthly money date. And when you do that money date, don't just talk about your problems. You know, talk about your goals. Play to each other's strengths. Also, I don't encourage people to have these talks at the beginning or end of the month near bill paying time.
2: Right.
3: Things are a little tense.
2: Yes, it's a Wealth Wednesday. Stacey Tisdale is here with me today, and we are talking about tips to help discuss money with your honey. All right. And lastly, you have your own money.
3: Yep.
2: And that's already a fact. Things that you decide you want to do, your decision, no discussion, no criticism, an amount that's off limits.
3: Absolutely.
2: Yeah.
3: A lot of people have trouble with this. But I also, a lot of women do. Handing someone your money and expecting them to take care of you, that's not a test of how much they love you. If you are financially sound and secure yourself, and if you know, okay, we have what we're going to do collectively, but I'm good, you will conduct yourself in the relationship differently. You will be able to conduct it more freely, and you will be your best self in your relationship instead of tying all this stuff to money that shouldn't be there in the first place.
2: All right. Well, thank you so much, Stacey. It's a journey. We're at the beginning of it.
3: I got you.
2: So any questions, I'll definitely let you know. But I love the fact that you have these tips for everybody who's listening right now. Whatever it is that you're going through, whether you're getting married, you're with somebody, or you've been married, but you haven't set these goals, or sat down and had these conversations, now's the time.
3: Correct. And we have this, we're going to do a blog on this. It'll be on teamwealthwednesdays.com. You can go there or follow us on Instagram.
2: Well, that was your Wealth Wednesday with my girl, Stacey Tisdale. And you can go ahead and look at her article, 5 Tips to Help Discuss Money with Your Honey. Or you could really just watch the full interview on my YouTube channel, Way Up With Yee. And when we come back, it's your show. So you have the last word.

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4: Yo, what's good? It's Way Up with Angela Yee. Of course, my girl Selena Hill's been here with me all day. Having a great time. I love sitting up here with you.
5: Oh, I love being here. Thank y'all for having me.
4: Thank you.
5: Of course.
4: Also, shout out to Stacey Tisdale from Wealth Wednesday. She was up here as well, giving me some money tips about talking about money with my honey.
5: Yes, money with your honey.
4: Things you got to think about. Like, when do you ask for the credit score? You know?
5: Early. I'm sure you got that information earlier on.
4: Yeah, listen. Today's a great day, though. I'm going to Carnival at the Museum tonight, and I'm going to be doing a Q&A with Masha Montano.
5: Ooh, so that's going to be fun.
4: That's going to be really fun. I'm excited for that. Imagine the American Museum of Natural History, and they're having a fete.
5: Yes.
4: A Caribbean fete.
5: I know that's right.
4: So I'll be there. I know you got something going on, girl.
5: When, today?
4: Yeah, because you knocked out early last night watching FOMO.
5: I did. I was so tired,
4: waiting for
5: girl.
4: That stream.
5: You know what? Can I give a shout out? It's my best friend's birthday. Shout out to Alex Titus. He said we might do something tonight. So we'll see. Hopefully,
4: you are going out tonight.
5: Hopefully we do go out.
4: Yes, you are. But thank you to everybody who called in today. You know, Selena was telling me earlier, Tell Us a Secret is her favorite part of the show.
5: Yes, it is. It's good because people really open up. And like, I love to hear from that. I love to hear that from y'all.
4: All right. Well, again, as you know, this is your show. So you have the last word.
6: Hey, Angela, I have the biggest transition from being brown skin to light skin.
7: I've been having problems, girl. I started talking to this new girl, but it's like I feel like I'm giving more time into her than what she's pouring into me. And I feel like, should I stop talking to her? Because I've already tried to talk to her about it. But it's like, should I stop talking to her or should I just play it cool? Or should I go talk to someone new?
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0: Officer Nasai King from News 3. Well, highs today going to be in the upper 90s. Lows going to be around 76 degrees. Breezy conditions. Winds are going to be around 15 to 20 miles per hour. Gusts upwards of around 30 miles per hour coming out of the south-southeast today. Breezy conditions are going to last until Thursday. Head on over to News3LV.com for the latest forecast.
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1: 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Happy birthday, Tracy. Got your request working. 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

your thing. 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
1: Caster Nasiah King from News 3. Well, highs today going to be in the upper 90s. Lows going to be around 76 degrees. Breezy conditions. Winds are going to be around 15 to 20 miles per hour. Gusts upwards of around 30 miles per hour coming out of the south-southeast today. Breezy conditions are going to last until Thursday. Head on over to News3LV.com for the latest forecast.
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Radio Boss Hardbody Kiati, Chris Brown, basically making a political statement, and I think he's right. No, it has nothing to do with voting. Basically, Jasmine Crockett and another representative came to his Sold Out show to honor him. They got some backlash online, and then the guy sits down with Don Lemon and says, "Hey, I'm backtracking. No, sir, you should have done your homework, sir. Don't apologize. These other politicians aren't apologizing for nothing, including our president. I'm just saying, man, if you stepping out there, stand on that business. Don't forget November the 3rd. Let your voice be heard. Get your vote on. Get ready."

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We listen and we don't judge. The NFL is back, but is your team back? Boy, I saw some crazy falls and fumbles this past weekend. Cowboys fans, how y'all feeling? I'm just checking. Charlamagne

0: a 10. Girl, you a 10, girl, you a 10, girl, you a 10. 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

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One celebrity daughter is paying about three times the amount Chris Brown got sued for. I'll break it down for you 6 minutes after bed. 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
1: Obviously, tour is coming, and there's other things on the horizon, some big shows, and we'll be out, you know, 2027 to see everybody again across the world. 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Big